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8: Tonight, partly cloudy with a low near 51 and an east wind of 3 to 5 miles per hour. Sunday, mostly sunny with a high near 75 and a north-northeast wind of 3 to 7 miles per hour. Sunday night, mostly clear with a low near 49. Monday, mostly cloudy early, then gradual clearing with a high near 76. For more, go to myradiolink.com.
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8: Tonight, partly cloudy with a low near 51 and an east wind of 3 to 5 miles per hour. Sunday, mostly sunny with a high near 75 and a north-northeast wind of 3 to 7 miles per hour. Sunday night, mostly clear with a low near 49. Monday, mostly cloudy early, then gradual clearing with a high near 76. For more, go to myradiolink.com.
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8: Tonight, partly cloudy with a low near 51 and an east wind of 3 to 5 miles per hour. Sunday, mostly sunny with a high near 75 and a north-northeast wind of 3 to 7 miles per hour. Sunday night, mostly clear with a low near 49. Monday, mostly cloudy early, then gradual clearing with a high near 76. For more, go to myradiolink.com.
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13: Sunday will be mostly sunny with a high near 75. North-northeast wind 3 to 7 miles per hour. Sunday night will be mostly clear with a low around 49. Monday will be mostly cloudy through mid-morning then gradual clearing with a high near 76. Monday night will be mostly clear with a low around 54. For more, go to myradiolink.com.
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10: Sunday will be mostly sunny with a high near 75 and north northeast wind 3 to 7 miles per hour. Sunday night will be mostly clear with a low around 49. Monday will be mostly cloudy through mid-morning, then gradual clearing with a high near 76. Monday night will be mostly clear with a low around 54. For more, go to myradiolink.com.
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7: Sunday will be mostly sunny with a high near 75 and north-northeast wind 3 to 7 miles per hour. Sunday night will be mostly clear with a low around 49. Monday will be mostly cloudy early, then gradually clearing with a high near 76. For more, go to myradiolink.com.
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1: He's a ranch hand in a pinch, man. 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She did him dirty, took him to

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11: Sunday will be mostly sunny with a high near 75. Calm wind becoming north-northeast around 6 miles per hour in the afternoon. Sunday night will be partly cloudy with a low around 49. Monday will be sunny with a high near 76. Monday night will be mostly clear with a low around 54. For more, go to myradiolink.com.
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8: Sunday will be mostly sunny with a high near 76 and a north wind of 3 to 7 miles per hour. Sunday night will be mostly clear with a low around 49. Monday will be sunny with a high near 77, and Monday night will be clear with a low around 51. For more, go to myradiolink.com.
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4: Sunday will be mostly sunny with a high near 76. North wind 3 to 7 miles per hour. Sunday night mostly clear with a low around 49. Monday sunny with a high near 77, and Monday night clear with a low around 51. For more, go to myradiolink.com.
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6: Sunday will be mostly sunny with a high near 76 and a north wind of 3 to 7 miles per hour. Sunday night will be mostly clear with a low around 49. Monday will be sunny with a high near 77. Monday night will be clear with a low around 51. For more, go to myradiolink.com.
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10: Today, mostly sunny with a high near 76. North wind 3 to 7 miles per hour. Tonight, mostly clear with a low around 49. North-northeast wind 3 to 6 miles per hour. Monday, sunny with a high near 77. Monday night, clear with a low around 51. For more, go to MyRadioLink.com.
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6: Welcome to Sunday morning in the country, and welcome to Illinois, the land of extremes, where you can go from swimming pool one day to flannel shirts and a fire pit the next. We were complaining about the excessive heat just a few days ago, and now fall has arrived, and with it, much more comfortable temperatures. Our show is brought to you by Ed Carter Construction, the Fellowship Center, Mumma Truck Alignment, Chris Termite and Pest Solutions, Heritage Woods, Goble Equipment, and Enduring Freedom Ministries. The late, great Dolly Parton is going to get things started this morning. We go back 60 years to the recording of her first charted single. It was from her debut album, Hello, I'm Dolly. It peaked at number 24. Someone asked her one time, is the song about you? She said, no, not even close. I know I'm not dumb. And I also know I'm not a blonde.

Before he became Lori Morgan's dad, he was a big star at the Grand Ole Opry. Last Friday was the anniversary of his induction in 1948, and George Morgan would be a fixture on that stage for 27 years. That song, by the way, Candy Kisses, his biggest of all time, was the very last song sung on the final Friday night broadcast of the Grand Ole Opry from the Ryman Auditorium. Next up is a birthday double play. Yesterday would have been her 78th. When it came to music, there wasn't anything she couldn't do. Country, pop, adult contemporary, disco. She sold over 100 million records worldwide. And oh yeah, she was a pretty good actress too. But before she became Sandy, she scored 3 number one country albums, won back-to-back CMA Female Vocalist of the Year awards, and won Grammys and ACMs, both in 1974. 2 in a row from Olivia Newton-John on Sunday Morning in the Country.

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From the album Heart Over Mind, released 42 years ago today. Ann Murray and Dave Loggins, Nobody Loves Me Like You Do. It went to number one on the country chart and number nine on the adult contemporary chart. Tuesday was the anniversary of the birth of one of those old-school songwriters whose name isn't nearly as famous as one of the songs he helped create. Fred Glickman, born in 1903. A native of Chicago who actually studied music at the Chicago Musical College and the Columbia School of Music. Before becoming known primarily as a songwriter, he played with dance bands and symphony orchestras, worked for NBC, performed in Broadway musical orchestras, and later played in Hollywood studio orchestras. Doesn't sound like a guy who would write a country song, does it? Well, he did. Actually, it was a pop hit first for Frankie Lane. And then it got countrified by Tennessee Ernie Ford. See if you remember this classic on Sunday morning in the country.

course do you get? Written by George Jones. It was the first hit for Stonewall Jackson, released on this date in 1958. Life to Go. The idea of this next song was two hard-living, good-natured country guys who don't take themselves or life too seriously. And it was number one on this date in 1979. Mo Bandy and Joe Stampley and Just Good Old Boys on Sunday Morning in the Country.

I've said it before and I'll say it again. Time flies. Can you believe that was recorded 40 years ago today? It would become George Strait's 11th number one single, Oceanfront Property. Before country music had television stars everywhere, Eddie Arnold was already taking country music into America's living rooms through the radio. 76 years ago today, The Eddie Arnold Show debuted on NBC Radio. Do you remember the theme song? I bet you do.

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Very few people have made an immediate impact like Clint Black in 1989. That album turned Clint into a country superstar almost overnight. It produced four consecutive number one singles: A Better Man, Nobody's Home, Walking Away, and the title track that you just heard, Killin' Time. Clint wrote or co-wrote every song, used his own road band instead of Nashville studio musicians, and the album eventually went triple platinum. He won the CMA Horizon Award and four trophies from the ACM: Album of the Year, Single of the Year for Better Man, Top New Male Vocalist, and Top Male Vocalist overall. The album went to number one 37 years ago today and stayed on the chart for 31 weeks. Clint has often been compared to Merle Haggard, who is one of his musical heroes. Well, his hero had a big night back in 1970. He was nominated for 9 CMA Awards. He ended up winning 4: Entertainer of the Year, Male Vocalist of the Year, Album of the Year, and Single of the Year. The single was the title track to the album, and I bet after all these years you can still sing along to it.

pretty much every song has a story behind it. That one's pretty interesting. Lefty Frizzell wrote I Love You a Thousand Ways on this date in 1947 while he was in jail, thinking about his wife Alice. The lyrics are essentially an apology and a promise that he would prove his love to her. Less than 3 years later, he proved to everyone that he was a legitimate country star, because that song was paired on the same record, back when they had the A side and the B side, with If You've Got the Money, I've Got the Time. Both sides eventually reached number one. An incredible debut for Lefty. 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
3: Good morning, everybody. It's good to be with you. Welcome to our little broadcast today. I'm going to talk about something that's on my mind out of the book of Hebrews. There's a verse that says that we should leave the principles of the doctrine of Christ and go on into perfection. Now, what does that mean to go into perfection? A lot of people think it means different things, like the word holiness. What does the word holiness mean? Well, we don't have time to unpack that right now, but I'll just leave it out there and let you think about it. What does it mean to go on to perfection? Well, he goes on to say, not laying again the foundation of repentance from dead works and a faith toward God. Ooh, those are big topics, repentance and faith. Those are things we want to teach people, right? And he says of the doctrine of baptism, so how we divide over that, don't we? Methodism, Baptist, we all have different baptisms. Church of Christ, Christian Church, we all do differently. Laying on of hands, that's another thing. The apostolics jump in on that one. And of resurrection of the dead and of eternal judgment. Resurrection of the dead, resurrection is what we're interested in. Eternal judgment, hellfire, and all of those things. These are all topics that we spend a lot of time in churches talking about and debating and arguing and creating enemies over. And the apostle's telling us in this chapter to leave that. It's okay to build it as a foundation. He said it's a foundation for your life, but he said let's go on from that. Go on unto perfection. And as I look through the Bible and thinking about what that exactly means, and what I find is throughout the scriptures a trend towards God wanting us to show love and tenderness and kindness and respect to each other as image bearers of Christ. Isn't that interesting? He's more interested in how we treat each other than whether or not we've got this specific doctrine exactly correct. Well, that's something to think about, isn't it? God bless you and have a great day.
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10: Today, mostly sunny with a high near 76. North wind 3 to 7 miles per hour. Tonight, mostly clear with a low around 49. North-northeast wind 3 to 6 miles per hour. Monday, sunny with a high near 77. North-northeast wind 3 to 6 miles per hour. Monday night, clear with a low around 51. Calm wind. For more, go to myradiolink.com.
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Talk about being born into it. That girl has an incredible lineage. A.P. Carter, Mother Maybelle Carter, her mom, June Carter, Carl Smith, her dad, stepdad, Johnny Cash, and stepsister, Roseanne Cash. That's about as deep into the roots of country music as you can get. She pretty much had to be a country star, didn't she? Yesterday was Carlene Carter's 71st birthday, and that was her debut single, I Fell in Love. Next up is a Red Foley classic recorded 75 years ago today, which has an eerie connection to Hank Williams, by the way. On the final trip of Hank's life, his driver Charles Carr said he heard him sing this song a cappella in the back seat. So essentially, it was the last song Hank Williams ever sang. 1 week later, it was the number one song in the nation. This is Midnight on Sunday Morning in the Country.

51 years ago today, she made the cover of Rolling Stone. The headline said, "Hi, I'm Tanya Tucker. I'm 15. You're going to hear from me." She was right. Actually, we'd already heard from her. She already had 2 number one singles, and 4 of her next 10 releases went to number one. All but 2 made top 10. To date, she has 40 top 10 singles and 10 number ones. And in 2023, she became a member of the Country Music Hall of Fame. Waylon Jennings got some precious metal on this date in 1978 when this next song was certified gold. He acknowledges his reputation for being difficult, independent, and rebellious, and it pretty much sums up the outlaw country philosophy in one sentence. "I've always been crazy," on Sunday morning in the country.

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I don't know that they've ever ranked the greatest country love songs of all time, but I think that one should be high on the list. It's Alabama, and There's No Way, recorded on this date in 1984. 61 years ago today, Roger Miller had the top album in the country with The Third Time Around, and here are the two biggest hits from it, back to back, on Sunday morning in the country.

I remember hearing that song live at Bagel Fest when it was downtown. That was Tracy Byrd's first number one, 33 years ago today, Holdin' Heaven. Time for Music with a Message, brought to you by Ed Carter Construction. And the man who's going to bring it to you was born 101 years ago yesterday. A country legend who had 94 charted hits, 47 top tens, and 16 number one singles. One of my personal favorites of all time, the great Marty Robbins, on Sunday Morning in the Country.

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7: Welcome back to Sunday Morning in the Country. Time to play Common Bond. The next three songs have something in common. The similarity is in the title. When you figure it out, call 217-235-5MCI. That's 5624. And you'll win the best of Mark Chestnut. His 12 biggest hits, including Too Cold at Home, Brother Jukebox, Bubba Shot the Jukebox, It Sure Is Monday, It's a Little Too Late, and more. Good luck.

0: Too bad it doesn't come with an instruction manual, isn't it? We were looking for Life. Life's a Dance by John Michael Montgomery. Joy of My Life from Chris Stapleton. And Better Life by Keith Urban. Yep, it's a journey, so enjoy the ride. That'll wrap it up for Sunday Morning in the Country. 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
7: Today, mostly sunny with a high near 76. North wind 3 to 7 miles per hour. Tonight, mostly clear with a low around 49. North-northeast wind 3 to 6 miles per hour. Monday, sunny with a high near 77. Monday night, clear with a low around 51. For more, go to myradiolink.com.

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1: 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Number 30.
2: Our first artist is already busy recording a new album for fans, an acoustic collection of songs yet to come from Parker McCollum. But currently, Parker's self-titled album is in the spotlight with a CMA nomination for Album of the Year. And this song from the album is launching our countdown at number 30. Killing Me from Parker McCollum.

0: Parker McCollum, number 30 again on the Crook and Chase Countdown with Killing Me. Hello, everybody. I'm Lori Ann Crook.
1: I'm Charlie Chase. We hope you're ready for some good old-fashioned BS. That's Blake Shelton we're referring to. What were you thinking? Anyway, it's the 25th anniversary of his debut album release, so we are sharing the most hilarious memories with our longtime buddy, from hanging over the trash can on tour with Toby Keith to almost getting Lorianne arrested.
0: He did. Thankfully, our Nashville police have a sense of humor. Also, famous friends are joining us to tell their best stories on Blake. We have Trace Adkins, Ray Lynn, and Brad Paisley for the big celebration.
1: And boy, do we have a treat for you. Some outstanding new music on the playlist this weekend featuring our rediscovery artist and hit songwriter Skip Ewing. We have the latest from Harper Grace and Ashley Cook, who dropped in right before heading out on her new Baby Blues tour.
0: So as we sit here and the tour is about to begin, are you completely prepared? I mean, I can't believe you're running around. Can't believe you're running around the road today.
2: Not a damn thing. I have my suitcase is in the closet, up on the shelf still.
0: Oh, no.
2: Bus calls at 9 p.m.
0: Okay, good news. Ashley Cook got packed, made it to the bus on time. So we think.
1: Yeah.
0: So more of our pre-boarding conversation with her later in the show. But one thing to know, another female singer-songwriter inspired Ashley's confessional songwriting style when she was just a kid. It was Taylor Swift, recently number one again at country radio with I Knew It, I Knew You, today at 29.

It's Taylor Swift. I knew it. I knew you. Recent top hit still charting at number 29. And now a new entry to the countdown this weekend. It's been a fan favorite for Corey Kent. It's called Empty Words. It's at 28 on Crook and Chase.

0: Roy Kent and his new release, Empty Words, debuting at number 28. And now to a man who was at a rare loss for words. Now, this happened when we asked Trace Adkins about his close friend, Blake Shelton.
1: Yeah, and as we celebrate the 25th anniversary of his debut album this weekend, we called on Trace to give us his inside view of what old Blake is really like.
0: So what's like your stupidest story with Blake? Blake Shelton.
2: Oh, God, I can't even tell it. I wish I could.
0: It should be a book. You should write another book.
2: I don't know. Yeah. Blake,
0: tell?
2: Oh, my gosh.
1: That right there says a lot.
2: He's funnier than people even realize.
1: Oh, I know.
2: You know?
1: Yeah,
2: you get off with it. That's all he does. That's all he does. He's always trying to make you laugh. That's all he goes for, the laugh.
1: Always on.
2: All the time, you know. Even when he's not trying to be funny, he makes me laugh because he's just ridiculous. You know, he's just an old country boy like me, and neither one of us can figure out how we got here, and, you know, it's just, he's a funny dude.
0: Well, you can hold your own with him, I'm sure.
2: Yeah, we have a good time.
0: Okay.
2: We have a good time.

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1: Got that right.
0: That is Hillbilly Bone. 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
14: 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Remember, farm equipment operators have limited visibility. 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
1: Just recently, Kenny Chesney co-founded an independent record label and is the flagship artist with its first radio hit. 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

0: horseback.
1: Cody Johnson holds at 26 with horseback. Well, now to an elite singer-songwriter who left Nashville about 12 years ago to study horsemanship in the wide open spaces of Wyoming. His name is Skip Ewing. He was one of country music's most promising new artists in the late 80s, but quickly became disillusioned with the control that music executives had over his career. So for the next decade, Skip concentrated on writing hits for other artists, and they were big. He co-wrote Kenny Chesney's You Had Me From Hello, the Clint Black hit Something That We Do, just to name a few. And in the process, Skip Ewing has won nearly every songwriter award that Nashville has to offer.
2: Well, his recent years as a horseman cleared his mind and focused his music talents. And today, Skip is releasing a long-awaited new album. It's called Dragonfly. And in true Skip Ewing fashion, there are twists and turns in the lyrics, his heart and soul dedicated to each song.
1: Is there a song on Dragonfly that feels just like, just for now, like a crowning glory for you as things ramp up?
3: Crowning glory. I actually really love Whiskey and You.
1: Okay.
3: Because it's so honest. It's country, but it's also now, and that feels really good to me. It honors mm-hmm. my roots. It honors the ancestry of country music, and it is, I mean, really a 3/4 country song all the way, and it needed to be that way. It absolutely needed to be that way. And because the voice in the song, the person singing that song, is so relatable in that environment, right? And I went, this is an interesting song because the guy himself is basically saying his problem with Whiskey and You is he doesn't have the problem with Whiskey, she does. And that is why he's got a problem with Whiskey and her. And by the same token, he is torn because it's like, yeah, all this stuff comes down and her demons come out and she hurts whoever the hell she wants to. And then he wants to drink because that's how he copes. I mean, I know it's, and then there was a space that went, there's something else I need to offer this. And I gave it some space, a good amount of time, and then revisited it and looked into those characters. Mm-hmm. And atypically, it does what you would think is a chorus twice. Instead of repeating the same chorus, the third chorus is very different. It's almost as though it's a bridge. Hmm. And he was able to say, I'll drink to you packing up, leaving and gone. I'll pour and pretend that I'm glad we moved on. Then I'll hurt and I'll hate how much I still love you.
1: Yeah. Oh my God.
3: I got a problem with Whiskey and You.

0: am so glad to hear that voice back on radio. Our rediscovery artist, Skip Ewing, with his favorite song from his new album, Dragonfly. It's called Whiskey and You. Now, later in the show, another Skip Ewing song that, Charlie, do you agree with me? We both love this song.
1: We'll tell you right away. Just be listening for it. Okay. After the break, more new music from rising star Harper Grace, including the disclaimer on a simple line about boots in her new song, Underneath the Harvest Moon.
2: Okay, who let the homeschool girl sing this line? 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

0: holding it down is Chase Matthew, actually stepping it up two spaces to 25 here on the Crook and Chase Countdown.
1: All right, now to a rising star with her boots on the move. Harper Grace is with us just in time for fall. Harper has a great new song titled Underneath the Harvest Moon with a catchy hook line that needed a little explaining.

0: harvest moon, you know, I thought, being honest, as transparent as can be, I really did think that Knockin' Boots was going and dancing around underneath the, you know, the harvest moon or the disco.
1: Yeah.
0: And so I wrote this song, and it was also supposed to be like, ooh, it's like bold and confident, and she's this girl that's talking to everybody to go dance underneath the moon and just have a fun little disco cowgirl. Woo! And and so that's what I thought, and that's what it is to me. And it was funny because I had sent it to my mom, and she said, she calls me Tiny. My nickname's Tiny Mama.
2: Okay.
0: She goes, oh wow, Tiny, this is good. But the Knockin' Boots line, I'm like, what do you mean, Mom? Like, what even do you mean?
1: She had to tell you?
0: Yeah, she said Knockin' Boots line. I'm like, I don't know. That's not what that means. This is my song. I wrote it.
2: Anybody but your mom to tell you, right?
0: I know. And it's funny because I'm like, you know what? If you think of anything else, then, I mean, that's on you. You may need Jesus. That's okay.

0: Harper Grace with her new song, Underneath the Harvest Moon. And in the music video, you know, just like she was saying, she is confident. She is flirty. She is fun. And Charlie Chase, I watched your face watching the video.
1: You like it.
2: Well, she's lying down on the bar. What can I say? I mean, and the camera really likes her. Trust me. Take a look at it. All right. Next up on the show, Jason Aldean is heating up the chart with this week's fastest rising song. Anytime Soon is up four spaces to 24 on Crook and Chase.

0: Jason Aldean gaining a lot of ground there. A four-space jump to 24 with Anytime Soon. And you know, March 2027 will be here sooner than you think. It's on our minds because that's when we set sail on our Top Shelf Country Cruise starring Riley Green.
1: Riley has just released his new album, That's Just Me, so we all thought it'd be fun to let you hear it in person. Where better to do that than on the Top Shelf Country Cruise 2027? And are you ready? We have a chance for you to win a free stateroom.
0: So join us, Crook and Chase, along with the Bobby Bones team and Granger Smith and Ann Hudson from After Midnight, as we all host a huge lineup of top artists. Riley Green, as we mentioned, also Chris Young, Lauren Elena, Randy Houser, Jackson Dean, Travis Denning, and comedian Aaron Weber.
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0: 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This is one of the new songs he's singing called Imagine That. Riley Green on Crook and Chase.

0: New music from the newest coach on The Voice, Riley Green. The song is Imagine That. Riley made his debut appearance this past week and did a great job. Hey, up next, former Team Blake member on The Voice, Ray Lynn, with a little roasting of Blake Shelton here on our Crook and Chase BS weekend.
1: I missed the height of his tweeting days. That was one of my favorite moments.
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13: Today, mostly sunny with a high near 76. North wind 3 to 7 miles per hour. Tonight, mostly clear with a low around 49. North-northeast wind 3 to 6 miles per hour. Monday, sunny with a high near 77. North-northeast wind 3 to 6 miles per hour. Monday night, clear with a low around 51. Calm wind. For more, go to myradiolink.com.
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0: One space to number 23, it's Blake Shelton with Let Him In Anyway. And as we mentioned earlier, this marks the 25th year that Blake has placed a song on our Crooked Chase Countdown. Imagine that. At one time, he used his musical experience to coach a new generation on the talent competition, The Voice.
1: Yeah, 12 years, yeah. 23 consecutive seasons. Now, we all know one of his recruitments on Team Blake was Ray Lynn. So, of course, we swapped BS stories with Ray Lynn. We all have one.
0: We kid him a lot, but we love him to death.
2: Oh, he's the best.
0: We met him when he was 17 years old.
2: Of course you did, with the mullet.
0: Oh, with a mullet.
1: Mullet, yeah.
2: Oh, Austin.
0: Oh, yeah. He was painting May Axton's house when we first met him on Music City Tonight. Over to the side there.
2: He is the best.
0: Yeah.
2: He truly is, and he hasn't changed a bit. He just wants to know what Daisy's doing. Like, he's all about Daisy, which is so sweet, my dog.
0: Well, ask him about the pageant he was in when he was a kid.
2: The pageant? Mm-hmm. Okay, I'll ask him. I'll see what he says. I miss the height of his tweeting days. That was one of my favorite moments.
1: He just got smart. Huh? He finally got smarter and kind of backed off.
2: No, he should still do it. It was so funny.
0: You know, before Twitter and all that stuff, he used to grab a beer and sit in a barn out there on his place in West Nashville and get on the CB radio and cuss truckers.
2: Oh, no. That sounds like him. That sounds like him.
0: What a way. What a life.
2: Yeah. He came to one of my shows in Louisville, Kentucky. Because he wanted to see one of my full band shows, and he's like, I'm going to come to this show. So he flew in private, and he's like, I have to bring my baby kangaroo. And I was like, what the hell? You don't have a baby kangaroo? Like, you're lying, right? So he shows up to my show, and he literally has a baby kangaroo and like a baby bureau carrier. Like, he's holding
0: a real kangaroo.
2: And it was so funny. And he was like, oh, just hang him up on the door. He'll fall asleep. And nobody wanted to leave the kangaroo because it's a baby kangaroo. So all the crew was just wearing this baby kangaroo the whole day. It was the cutest little kangaroo. We had so much fun. He was so cute. And then that night we all went to Texas Roadhouse with the baby kangaroo. We snuck in the baby kangaroo because it was Blake.
0: Why he brought it? He had all these baby kangaroo sitters, waiting in line to help take care of it.
2: He's just so funny. That Texas Roadhouse experience was awesome.
0: That's odd. Well, it wasn't a kangaroo, but a hound dog that helped launch Blake's career 25 years ago. The song was originally recorded by both George Jones and Kenny Rogers back in the 90s, but you didn't know that. It was on Blake's debut self-titled album, and it's now 2x platinum. It's also the name of his string of bars, and we're talking about Old Red. Blake calls this one of his signature songs. Back to 2002 for this BS, Old Red on Crooked Chase.

0: Megan Maroney dishing out a little payback with her latest hit, Medicine. It advances three spaces to 22 this week on Crook and Chase. And may I say, Charlie Chase, kudos to Megan for revamping and performing the SEC Nation theme song.
1: Absolutely. And hey, you know, country music stars are really taking over sports. Check it out. Besides Megan's SEC song, Carrie Underwood is on Sunday Night Football. Chris Stapleton has the Monday Night Football open, and the Zach Brown Band has been singing the Sunday Night Baseball theme. I mean, country music is really firing things up, all right? So just look for those folks introducing all the biggest sports. Now, to more of the countdown. Just 1 year after he hit number one with Happened to Me, Russell Dickerson is staying on your radar. He's up two spaces to 21 with Worth Your While.

0: Dorothy Wilde is the song. Russell Dickerson, the man, right there at number 21. Hey, later in this hour, a milestone feat for one of country music's wildest songs of all time. Also, our rediscovery artist, Skip Ewing, will reveal his newest muse with new music.
1: And I love this. Next on Crook and Chase, Ashley Cook has a new song that has her concert crowds in a bit of a frenzy, but it hasn't gotten her in trouble yet.
2: Please sing to my husband. And I'm like, I love this.
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0: Water at a Wedding. On the chart, Graylin James is up 2 to 22. And Graylin may not be the only one singing about an ex. You see, Ashley Cook has recently released her sophomore self-titled album, and it's filled with songs about and co-written with her former boyfriend. The album includes the song Baby Blues.
1: Well, Ashley named her tour Baby Blues, but this is the wildest story. The guy you're talking about, Charlie, was a big part of writing that song and so many other songs on the album, and he's no longer her guy. So I wanted to know, how the heck does she deal with that? Well, just as with her songwriting, Ashley Cook told me the stark truth. Everybody knows that you wrote a big chunk of this album with someone you were in a love relationship with.
2: I did.
1: And so you're a better person than me, because if I was in that position and once it ended, I would have scrapped the whole thing.
2: Really?
1: And just forget it.
2: It's so funny because on some level, I feel like this record is the most me you'll ever get. There's so much truth in it. There's so much just brutal honesty. And I'm inspired by relationships. I feel like that's what I typically write about. It's just the thing that gets my brain going. It's something that's just inspiring to me. So writing this project, he was like a muse. You know, we wrote a lot of it together, and also about him and the ebbs and the flows of it all. And so it is weird because now I'm so moved on from it and so healed, and we don't speak, but like wish him well, whatever. We're both on Music Row all the time. Like, it just is what it is, you know?
1: I was going to say.
2: Yeah, so it is kind of weird because when I wrote a lot of the project with him and about him, I totally thought that when this project was out, when I was talking about it, when he wrote Baby Blues with me, like I totally thought that we would be celebrating a lot of this together or talking about it together, and we're not. And I'm beyond okay with that because of how it all went down.
1: Okay.
2: Very much wish him well, but don't want to be whatever. Like, you do you. So it is kind of weird. It is kind of weird, but also I'm so happy and so just, I don't know, in a very different, like, confident headspace that I don't think I could have been in if we would have stayed together.
1: Yeah.
2: And so I just, yeah, I think that the best music happens from big emotions, and there was a lot of big emotions there.
1: Oh my gosh.
2: So thank you for what you gave me and moving on with my life, you know?
1: Baby!

0: Baby Blues. That is Ashley Cook with her latest single. And by the way, that's generating a lot of fun at her shows with, you know, everybody singing along, of course, and holding up some signs for her with some instructions. I love the way you work the crowds, especially when you spot some guy in the audience and you throw the Baby Blues at him, right?
1: I do, yeah.
0: And has there ever been a time when you just found the right eyes to look at and you lost the words?
1: I haven't lost the words. I've been a little frazzled at times.
0: Okay.
1: I mean, the funny thing for me is I feel like normally when I'm on stage and I pick somebody, they're pretty, you know, like they get nervous and you can tell. And so I'm like, I got the power. I get to, you know, hold the eye contact and serenade them. But it's when the guys have even more confidence than I do and really just like sitting there like, yep, I'm right here. You can look right at me. That I'm like, oh, I'm nervous.
0: Bring it, baby.
1: Yeah. It's like when a guy can firmly plant and be like, yep, I'm right here. And you know exactly what you're doing. I'm like, okay, hot. You know, like, whoa.
0: And his girlfriend's right next to you. You look at her and I'm going to kill you.
1: This is the funny thing is I was worried about that when I first started doing it. I was scared that I didn't want to ever offend anybody or make anybody feel uncomfortable.
0: You're having fun.
1: There's nothing weird about it. Like full transparency. Yes. I'm not trying to do anything. I'm just having fun with the show and making somebody feel special for the night. And so I've had a lot of husbands, wives, whatever, pushing their people towards the front with signs like, please sing to my husband.
0: Oh, really?
1: Like, I love this. Like, it's all about making them feel confident and sexy for the night, you know? And so it's a fun time. And I think people are starting to understand that.
0: Ashley Cook spotlighting the fans with her song Baby Blues. Not to mention she does have the bluest eyes. And by the way, a little request here from Ashley. She's requesting fans who come to the show to wear blue, okay? Looking for what she calls a blue out at all of her concerts.
2: Well, she's doing it too. She walked into our studio, everything she was wearing was blue.
0: I know, you're right.
2: Well, we'll spotlight another song from Ashley Cook's sophomore album later in the show. She's calling someone out, and it isn't who you might think, and I think we can all relate. It's coming up next hour.
0: And that will be interesting. Stick around. Right now, though, you better duck because John Party's boots are flying across the room. Boots off. Up a spot to 19 on Crook and Chase.

0: No.
1: The fall leg of his Honky Tonk Hollywood tour is underway. That is John Party up at Space to 19 with Boots Off.
2: On the way, our rediscovery artist Skip Ewing will bring on a brand new song for you we know you're going to love. And after the break, Skip sets the record straight on some country music history that led to his love and learning experiences in the great outdoors.
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0: move for Jaded of 3 Spaces 2 18 for Coe Wetzel and Ella Langley. And here's the thing about Miss Ella. She is talented. She is gorgeous. But most of all, she is such a nice person. Brantley Gilbert's daughter, Braylon, is a huge fan. So he took her to Ella's concert. Well, backstage, Ella took the time to not only talk one-on-one with Braylon, but with all the other kids in the room. And at the end of the evening, Bray told her dad, best night ever.
1: Indeed. You know, we love to hear those stories. Let me tell you this, though. Not all behind-the-scenes stories are as sweet. Our rediscovery artist, Skip Ewing, was on a roll starting about 40 years ago when he was charting songs that he recorded. And folks like Brian White, Reba, Kenny Chesney, Diamond Rio, Randy Travis, and Colin Ray were scoring

0: And I left the meeting going, I got my tail between my legs, and I went, well, something about that doesn't feel good. And so I went to my publishing company and I said, they don't want me to cut this kind of music. And inevitably, I had at least 5 songs that were songs that I would have cut if given the chance that ended up being number ones for other people. And the song that they told me would never get played on the radio was the song Love Me, Colin Ray's big hit. And so I spent a lot of that time, from an artist standpoint, I spent a lot of that time guessing, going, okay, you're telling me I have to do this, you're telling me I have to dress like this, you're telling me I need to write something that's going to get played on the radio, but the songs that I'm writing that you don't want me to record are the ones other people are having hits with. And then, you know, you have to follow where you can make a living.
1: Sure.
0: I mean, so the truth is, it was difficult. And that's why I finally got to a place where I left Nashville for almost 10 years, you know, and all I did was I traveled and I worked with horses. I learned horsemanship, and I worked on a lot of different ranches, and it was a really great spiritual journey for me. So now coming back with an album like this Dragonfly album, it's like being a new artist, but there's a freedom in it. I don't have anyone telling me what I can't record. Mm-hmm. And I'm able to offer, you know, some things that have some breadth and maybe some depth. That's, you know, that's what I do. And I get to be the artist I want to be, hope to be.
1: All right, listen up, because I think this song from the new Dragonfly album is an example of the artist Skip Ewing gets to be now. He found a whole new perspective when he decided to surround himself with nature. He recently performed on the Grand Ole Opry this song, Me and God and a Fishing Pole. New from Skip Ewing.

0: Me and God and a Fishing Pole. Brand new music here on Crook and Chase. That is from his album Dragonfly, which is available now.
1: Doesn't he just paint the most gorgeous picture
0: it
1: with
0: really
1: his
0: does.
1: Lyrics?
0: Yeah.
1: Well, so does Hudson Westbrook. He's up in Other Space 217 with Painted You Pretty.

0: You just have to laugh. The Crooked Chase classic from 20 years ago, Tequila Makes Her Clothes Fall Off. That is the great Joe Nichols. Now, Charlie, you and I remember the controversy when that song was released.
1: Oh, yeah.
0: Some of the record label executives were worried that the song would offend women and would possibly derail Joe's career.
1: Well, actually, it was more fun. We realized that. And fortunately, DJs and fans thought the lyrics described, you know, certain things like losing earrings, kicking off shoes, dropping contacts, leaving jackets. Of course, I got more out of it than that. Anyway, so today we share the news that Tequila Makes Her Clothes Fall Off has gone triple platinum, folks, selling 3 million units for Joe Nichols, who received a nice plaque at his recent show at Billy Bob's, Texas, and he kept his clothes on, and Joe proved them all wrong that that song was a hit.
0: I love it when that happens.
1: Yes.
0: Well, hey, on the subject of wild behavior, this is our BS Weekend, and you may not know this, and there was no tequila involved, I promise, but every time Blake Shelton sees us, he plants a big old kiss on, not me, but Charlie.
1: Right on my forehead.
0: Yep.
1: And they are sloppy.
0: Ew.
1: But actually, better than what he did to you. The Blakester almost got Lorianne arrested one time. That compelling story is on the way on Crooked Chase.
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12: Today, mostly sunny with a high near 76. North wind 3 to 7 miles per hour. Tonight, mostly clear with a low around 49. North-northeast wind 3 to 6 miles per hour. Monday, sunny with a high near 77. North-northeast wind 3 to 6 miles per hour. Monday night, clear with a low around 51. Calm wind. For more, go to myradiolink.com.
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14: Hello, all. This is the Crook and Chase Countdown. We're up to song number 16. Hardy is back in that slot with Tim McGraw, Eric Church, and Morgan Wallen. This is MacArthur.

0: Hands up, Jelly Roll holding at number 15 here on Crook and Chase. And I do believe that is what Blake Shelton had the cops shouting at Lorianne. Hands up as we bring you another episode on our BS weekend.
1: This is not a joke. Blake Shelton tried to get me arrested for real.
0: I know.
1: Now, I was telling Charlie, you know, this is an example of how Blake has a unique way of taking a bad situation and not only making it better. And Charlie said,
0: make it worse.
1: He makes it worse. Here's what went down.
2: I have to tell everybody what happened. Any minute now, a policeman could walk through this door to arrest me because 5 minutes ago, before Blake arrived, I had a little fender bender out here on Music Row. Not my fault. So Blake walks in with the policeman standing there and says, Lorianne, I smell alcohol on your breath, which is such a lie.
3: And I tasted it. You know what I'm saying? It's quite a greeting she had for me.
2: So do you have any, I assume that you've had some run-ins with the law.
3: I'm just glad that they're after you this time.
2: Yeah. So what should I do? What should my demeanor be? How can I get out of this?
3: Well, I mean, there's different options. Run is one.
2: I'm
3: right
2: wearing
3: now
2: heels.
3: For you. Yeah, that's true.
2: Okay.
3: I don't know. Just lie. That's what I normally do. Okay. Just lie. And blame it on other people.
1: Oh, I did not want to lie on top of everything else. Despite Blake's antics, I did not get arrested. I did not get ticketed. I was not at fault for that fender bender.
0: Well, the policeman didn't know who to arrest, actually. That's what was going on. Well, I'll give Blake one thing, okay? He's a very funny man, all right? He always has us laughing. And it's so ironic that his first number one was a very emotional ballad called Austin. Remember that? Here it is.

0: 14. Number 14.
1: As usual, Luke Combs is blasting toward the top of the charts. This week, he charges ahead. Three more spaces with Rethink Some Things.

0: for that. Post Malone featuring Luke Combs, rounding out a superstar double shot of Luke, who, by the way, has 27 consecutive number one hit songs. Nice going, Luke Combs.
1: Ooh, well, get ready, because Ashley Cook is about to call someone out here on Crook and Chase, and it's not who you might think.
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0: Zach Top stepping up one spot to number 13 on the countdown. That is South of Sanity.
1: Well, you know, the way Ashley Cook keeps her sanity is writing songs about the details of her life. That's what her new self-titled album is all about. So I had to get the backstory to a testy little song called High School Sweetheart. Is High School Sweetheart a true story?
2: Mm-hmm.
3: Yes.
0: Yes. High School Sweetheart.
1: What else can you say about it?
2: I think a lot of people think that that song is about a guy. I'm singing to a guy. It's about a girl. It's to a girl.
1: Right.
2: Yeah. It was a very real story. I was pretty frustrated with the way that somebody handled the situation and didn't exactly love it. And it's funny because I've always been somebody where if I'm mad, I want to not do anything about it yet. I just want to like be mad, figure it out, make my way through it, and then handle that with grace afterwards. But that song was written like smack dab in the middle of being pissed off about a situation. And I was scared to release it because I was like, I don't want people thinking that I'm mean. Like, I don't want that to be the case. But I was so mad in this moment. I felt like I was being mean, you know, like somebody was being mean to me. And so it's just one of those songs that's like, if you're pissed off and you think somebody's being immature, like it's the song for it.

0: I just love the sarcasm. This isn't high school, sweetheart. Ashley Cook with brand new music from her new self-titled album. Now, just after our visit, she launched her new Baby Blues Tour, inviting her fans to show up all decked out in blue.
1: And don't you know they will. Back to the countdown now. Lainey Wilson up next with Phone, Keys, Wallet at number 12.

0: Bound for the Countdown. It's new. It's now right here on Crook and Chase.
1: This guy used to work on railroad tracks. Now he's releasing music tracks. His name, Jacob Hackworth. What took you so long?

0: It is new and bound for the countdown. What took you so long? Jacob Hackworth is the artist, but we can't really say he's a newcomer. Jacob, listen to this, has penned massive country hits for other artists, including the Bailey Zimmerman number one single, Rockin' a Hard Place, the Tucker Wetmore hit, Wine into Whiskey, and This Heart for Corey Kent. I mean, Jacob has also written tracks for Morgan Wallen and Jelly Roll.
1: Jacob Hackworth out of West Plains, Missouri, one to watch in 2026. Now, in light of what's on the way, kids, do not try this at home, okay? Blake Shelton is about to show you just how he lives up to those BS initials. Next, how a challenge on tour with Toby Keith turned so bad.
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0: Florida Georgia Line on Crook and Chase, the title track of their 2015 album Anything Goes, which is now the title of their festival tour for next year. Anything Goes Again. Now, it starts at Stagecoach, where Riley Green is headlining right after he sails with us, and you could come along.
1: Riley Green just released his new album called That's Just Me, so we all thought it'd be fun to let you hear it in person. 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
0: 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Riley Green, as we mentioned, Chris Young, Lauren Elena, Randy Houser, Jackson Dean, Travis Denning, and comedian Aaron Weber.
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0: 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And remember, check out Riley Green's new album, That's Just Me, available now, and actually has already produced this big old hit at number 11, Think As You Drunk.

0: Green, number 11 for a second week with Think As You Drunk.
1: Speaking of drunk and not thinking, well, that's exactly what happened one time with Blake Shelton. A little challenge turned into a lot more when he was on tour with Toby Keith.
2: What is the worst morning after you've ever experienced? Can you put it into words?
3: Oh, man. I tell you, I was on tour with Toby Keith, and this was in a long time ago. And one night I went over after the show was over and his show was over. I'd kind of gotten to be friends with some of the guys in his band. And I went over to their bus, and they had, you know, Crown Royal and all that stuff over there. And I was, you know, the new kid. And then, do a shot, boy. Do it. And so next thing you know, I mean, I've done several shots of whiskey and tequila and everything else. And I ended up getting really sick that night. And so I went back to my bus and was laying on the couch on the bus, and I had a trash can right here that I was vomiting in. Can I at least say vomiting on this show? I mean, I know that that's beneath you. But anyway,
2: we have a certain level of broadcasting. Yeah,
3: vomit was coming out of my mouth into the trash can, and I looked up, and Toby Keith, who never had been on my bus ever before that, mm-hmm. was standing in the doorway of my bus like this, looking at me.
2: Arms crossed.
3: And he was shaking his head. And all I remember is him shaking his head, and he turned around and walked off.
0: Oh. Never said a word to you about it later?
3: Did he need to?
0: I guess not.
2: Has he ever spoken to you?
3: Yeah. And he's never brought that up, is what's funny. But I didn't drink for 3 months after that.
0: I was going to say, have you learned to hold your alcohol better than that now?
3: I've conditioned myself over the years.

0: from 2007, possibly autobiographical. What do you think, Charlie?
1: Yeah. Not probably.
0: The More I Drink, that is Blake Shelton on Crook and Chase. Of course, this is our big BS weekend. A tip of the hat to Blake on his 25th anniversary since his debut album release. And I guess, Charlie, we haven't talked about his hat yet.
1: No, we haven't. So here's the deal. When Blake started out, he wore a cowboy hat to tame his long mullet. Remember the first time we met him at Music City Tonight,
0: yeah,
1: off side stage. He was 17 years old, had this big mullet and a cowboy hat on. He thought we were going to get him to sing. Wrong. Anyway, that's when we first met him. Well, nowadays, he has a nice short haircut, and when working on his Oklahoma ranch, he'll fashion a baseball cap, right? Now, if you like to look like Blake, the trick to that worn-looking ball cap is a tip that he says he took from Rodney Atkins, all right? He throws the cap down in the dirt and runs over it several times with his pickup truck. And occasionally, just to add some flavor to it, he will toss it in the creek for a while. And then he says it turns out to be perfect.
0: That's when it's ready to wear.
1: Yeah,
0: all
1: exactly.
0: All right. Well, next hour on Crook and Chase, hey, even more BS as Blake Shelton breaks into celebrity colognes.
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12: Today, mostly sunny with a high near 76. North wind 3 to 7 miles per hour. Tonight, mostly clear with a low around 49. North-northeast wind 3 to 6 miles per hour. Monday, sunny with a high near 77. North-northeast wind 3 to 6 miles per hour. Monday night, clear with a low around 51. Calm wind. For more, go to myradiolink.com.
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0: Zach John King, number 10, with Get to Drinkin'. And we can truthfully say that as we spotlight the 25-year career of Blake Shelton on this BS weekend, our crazy conversations with him have never been fueled by alcohol, even though it sounds like it.
1: Well, a perfect example right here. Blake walks into our studio, and we have a shelf where we display some promotional items that we get from the stars. Well, that day, there were two bottles of cologne. We had a signature fragrance from Tim McGraw and one from Shania Twain. Well, that's all it took to distract Blake, and things kind of went off the rails from there.
2: Please don't open that up.
3: Mm-hmm. Is it horrible?
2: No, it's not horrible. It's just
0: good.
2: That it's very strong, and it will
0: linger. It lasts a long time.
3: Okay, well, what's this?
0: That's Shania.
3: Man, how rude is that of you?
2: What? What do you mean how rude
3: Please.
2: Is it?
3: What is wrong with him?
0: I don't know.
3: What his son?
0: Know. But see, here's the thing. You can
2: Just
0: either, during
2: to,
0: the
2: look,
0: interview, you can either.
2: I'm trying to protect you.
0: No, listen. During the interview, you can either smell like Tim McGraw or Shania. Your choice.
2: Because you smell pretty bland when you walked in here, to be honest with you.
3: Well, that's why I was going to open it.
0: Wait a minute. I'm going to do something really rude. Spit in my hand. You got to get rid of the gum.
3: No, I'm not spitting in your hand.
0: Come on.
3: No, I got guys that back home that'll kill me if I say I spit in your hand.
0: Gum goes, because you know we're saving you. You don't want to smack during the interview. He stuck it on the Tim McGraw cologne bottle.
2: Well, that just adds to it, doesn't it?
3: What I was going to say was, now somebody will want that. No. What I was going to say was, if I'm going to come home smelling like somebody else, I don't want it to be Tim McGraw. I want it to be Shania Twain.
2: You want to smell like Shania Twain? That'll get you in trouble.
3: Oh, well, either one's going to get me in trouble, is what I'm saying.
2: Well, the McGraw That's thing would start rumors, it. You know, but the Shania thing.
3: I'm hoping Shania thing starts rumors.
2: I'm with you. Hey.
0: Guys, I wish I had a whistle here, like Barney Fife, because we have to get down to serious business.
3: You've been playing tennis?
0: Yeah, how do you know?
3: Well, I was just trying to get this interview going.
2: Yeah.
0: What is that?
3: You know what? When you ask me a question, like, tell us about, what do you know about she wouldn't, well, I don't know. What do you know?
0: What do I know about what?
3: You didn't answer my question.
0: What are you saying?
2: I'm glad we came over to be interviewed by you.

0: Over Me, a double platinum song from Blake Shelton's debut self-titled album released 25 years ago. So happy anniversary to Blake. Dude, you have kept us on our toes for a quarter of a century and kept us entertained for sure.
1: Oh yeah, he's a funny guy and he's also a great singer, folks. All right, back on track for this week's official countdown. Dan and Shay up next at number 9. Moving up a space, here's Say So.

0: Dan and Shay and at number 9 with Say So. Coming up, Luke Bryan's latest hit from his new album, Signs, along with a sure sign when Luke isn't feeling it.
1: You see just the flat line, no expression, that means something's not right.
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0: country, and she knows it, and everybody else does. Luke Bryan at number 8 here on the Crook and Chase Countdown. And that song is one of the tracks on Luke's new album called Signs.
1: And you know, that title, Signs, brought up a big question in my mind after knowing Luke for so many years. The album is called Signs. We've known you forever. You're always just a fun, great guy to be around. Give us a clue. What would Caroline or your family members say is a sign that you're not in a good mood?
2: Ooh, a sign that I'm not in a good mood. If I'm not in a good mood, there's only one mood for me, and it's mostly good.
1: Yeah.
2: So if I'm not talking,
1: okay,
2: cracking jokes, they know something's up. If you see me cry.
1: Okay.
0: If we don't see any teeth.
2: Right. Just like the, you know, when you go to the chiropractor and they say, check the box of the frowny faces, you know, what are your pain level?
1: Yeah.
2: If you see just the flat line.
1: Yeah. Okay.
2: No expression. That means something's not right.
0: All righty then. Keep on smiling, Luke Bryan. Laura and Elena and Chase Matthew have plenty to be smiling about right now. All that trash talking by their exes has landed them at number 7 on the countdown. This is All My Exes.

0: Ella Langley featuring Ernest, Loving Life Again. They move up one space to number 6. And you know, Ella has something in common with our next artist. They both have been getting big accolades from the Country Music Association.
1: Indeed, Ella Langley leading the number of nominations at this year's CMA Awards with 9. How about that? And John Morgan, who's up next, was recently honored by the CMA as well with their Triple Play Award for writing 3 number one hits in a 12-month period. Friends Like That, Whiskey Drink, and How Far Does a Goodbye Go? And next weekend, John Morgan will join us for a preview of a new song and to celebrate the success of his current hit, which is at number 5 for the 2nd week. This is Kid Myself, John Morgan on Crook and Chase.
2: Wee-wee.

0: John Morgan, number 5 with Kid Myself. And while that song is moving toward the top of the chart, well, he's not slowing down one bit. John has a new release all ready to go, and we get to play it for you next weekend.
1: All right. Meantime, our BS weekend continues with a roast from Brad Paisley, dishing on a friendly little prank exchange between himself and Blake Shelton. And to think it all began with a simple stick-up air freshener.
2: It freshens the room unless you stick raw chicken in it.
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0: Chesney holds at number three with Carry On. And that brings us to a couple of country stars who carry on all right. These guys play the craziest pranks on each other. One of these guys, of course, is Blake Shelton. Today we're spotlighting a lot of the BS he's perpetrated during his 25-year career. One of those moments involved Brad Paisley.
1: And we'll add, Brad did start it.
2: We played a fair on a Thursday and a fair on a Sunday. And so on the fair on the Thursday, I came up with this idea of how to get him, because he's a really fun guy, and we've always gotten along well till this. So I went on his bus to say hi. I said, how you doing today? Good. It's nice to see you. I know you too, man. How's it been? Good. And as I was sitting there, I had one of those stick-up air fresheners in my pocket, the kind you stick on the bottom of a table, mm-hmm. and you twist it open, and it freshens the room. Right. It freshens the room unless you stick raw chicken in it.
1: And then, is that what you did?
2: Yeah, we took out the air freshener part and put raw chicken in this, cut a piece of raw chicken to fit inside, yeah. stuck it under the table, and opened it up. So said goodbye and said, well, we'll see you Sunday. And then got to Sunday, and they piled out of that bus, and it had taken them, the first day it was like, what is that? The second day it's like, who is that? It's like somebody, one of the band died, because it just smelled like, and then by the morning that

0: They somehow climbed up on the roof of our bus while we were on stage without getting in the bus and threw fish inside the air conditioners, which started to stink after a while.
1: Of course, everybody on your bus thinks you're doing it to yourself, probably.
0: Maybe. I don't know, but it was rather fun.

0: players round here, as he would say. That is Blake Shelton here on Crook and Chase. I'll tell you one thing we can say about Blake. He does take one thing very seriously, Lorianne. His dips. Yeah, dips. I said it right. Dips.
1: Blake told a magazine recently that his favorite dip to make at home is melted, and this is the recipe, Charlie.
0: All right.
1: Melted Velveeta cheese with chopped up fresh jalapenos and sauteed onions. And then he dips in chips, vegetables, and your favorite, Charlie, tater tots.
0: Well, that doesn't sound bad at all, does
1: it? Yeah.
0: It's risky, but it doesn't sound bad. All right, coming up after the break, it's our number one hit on Crook and Chase, and it's new. We'll find out who's got it.
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8: Today, mostly sunny with a high near 76. North wind 3 to 7 miles per hour. Tonight, mostly clear with a low around 49. North-northeast wind 3 to 6 miles per hour. Monday, sunny with a high near 77. North-northeast wind 3 to 6 miles per hour. Monday night, clear with a low around 51. Calm wind. For more, go to myradiolink.com.
9: And now, back to the country. The Crook and Chase Countdown. Number two.

0: That is Luke Combs easing back a space to number two this week, and that opens up the top spot. And moving into that spot with the fastest rising debut single by a female since Gretchen Wilson's Redneck Woman, it's Stella Lefty.
1: I am so excited by this. She has been working her little tail off. Advancing from number two to number one, Stella Lefty earns her first top hit with Boston. On a

0: Stella Lefty, new at number one and topping our Crook and Chase countdown for the very first time with her debut single, Boston.
1: And with that, we'll wrap another countdown and tell you that next weekend, of course, we have a new Top 30. Plus, we'll be pouring a cup of ambition with the launch of Dolly Parton's new brand of coffees. We'll share our memories of Dolly and recall her words of wisdom. That's always a lot of fun. Also, the stars who carry on the torch on behalf of Dolly will join us. Carly Pierce, Scotty McCreery, and Lainey Wilson.
0: Also, John Morgan will be here. You will hear his new song as we celebrate his current hit, Kid Myself. Also, Marty Rowe of the legendary group Diamond Rio will be here with the band's new song titled America Works.
1: And till then, we'll get to work on that next show for you. The Crook and Chase Countdown is a production of Jim Owens Entertainment and distributed around the world by Premier Networks. All rights reserved 2026. Executive producers Crook and Chase, associate producer Jennifer Herron, and our engineer is Brian Talbot. I'm Charlie Chase.
0: I'm Laurianne Crook. Have a wonderful week, and we will see you next weekend for a really big show, another Crook and Chase Countdown right here.
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1: 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It's Kendra. Have you ever gone to the doctor's office and they take your blood pressure and it's high? And you're like, what? I regularly take it at home myself and it's always right. But then I go to the doctor's office and it's high. What's going on? Well, they did a study that showed that they may not be taking it correctly because your arm has to be supported on a desk or a table and the cuff has to be at heart level to really see what your accurate blood pressure is. And if you do it any other way, it could make your blood pressure seem higher than it really is. So pay attention the next time somebody's taking your blood pressure. If they don't have your arm supported on a desk or table and the cuff at heart level, they're doing it wrong and they might be getting an inaccurate reading.
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0: Randy Houser back in the bottle on 101.3 WMCI. It's Kinder Eye Now next weekend. Lace up your sneakers and light up the night. It's the Glow Run 5K and Fun Walk. It's Saturday, October 3rd at the Martinsville Junior Senior High School. Registration's going to start at 6 p.m. through 6:45 with the race starting at 7 p.m. Registration is $20 for students, $25 for adults. Medals will be awarded to the winners. Best of all the proceeds are going to support the Martinsville Senior Class trip to New York City. So mark your calendars for October 3rd in Martinsville.
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0: It's Kendra. Did you know that 1 in 6 Americans claim to have had some communication with a loved one that has passed? What is your take on that? I am that 1 in 6. My parents passed in 2018, and that definitely made me a believer of it because I feel like I've gotten so many signs from them and still do to this day. Like, they just let me know that they're around, and it's something, I'm very logical. I know that might not come across because I'm so goofy, but I really am a logical thinker. And so for me to say that I feel like my parents sometimes, you know, like, communicate with me from beyond the grave, it's happened. It's happened. Okay. My mind is logical, and it's just, it's unexplainable, unexplainable. And so it's made me a believer. Where do you stand on it? Have you lost a loved one? And do you feel like that sometimes they reach out to you and they just, you know, in some way are like,
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16: Today, mostly sunny with a high near 77. North-northeast wind 5 to 7 miles per hour. Tonight, partly cloudy with a low around 48. Monday, sunny with a high near 77. Monday night, mostly clear with a low around 53. For more, go to myradiolink.com.
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It's Kendra. If you're thinking about adding a pet to your family, please consider adoption. 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I took

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0: 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It's Kendra. I want you to think about fall and people's favorite fall flavors. You got it? Okay, favorite fall flavors. So they did a poll and they asked people, what are your favorite fall flavors? What do you think came in at number one? Did you guess pumpkin spice? That was actually fourth. I know! I absolutely thought that was going to be number one because people are like so obsessed by it. But actually, the top three were cinnamon, salted caramel, or caramel, whatever you say, and candy apple. And then pumpkin spice was fourth. I was so surprised by that. And candy apple as a fall flavor. Yes, please.
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0: It's Kendra. I just read the most interesting article, and it just seemed, I don't know, like I was unbelievable to me because I couldn't imagine that someone in maybe the United States would do this. But in China, there's a trend where young people are paying $5 a day to pretend that they have a job. It's like a co-working space, and it offers things like fake assignments and email exchanges where they can show people, oh, yeah, this is what I worked on today. And that way they don't have to tell anyone that they're in between jobs. They'd rather pay money each day and do fake assignments than tell their friends that they are in between jobs. Am I the only one that feels like that is sad on like many levels? Yeah.
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12: Today, mostly sunny with a high near 77. North-northeast wind 5 to 7 miles per hour. Tonight, partly cloudy with a low around 48. Monday, sunny with a high near 77. Monday night, mostly clear with a low around 53. For more, go to myradiolink.com.
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It's Kendra coming up with completely random and useless information. I'm going to tell you where the biggest U.S. city is that has no freeways. We're going to talk about the old person smell and is it real or not and where does it come from and what the temperature is inside the Great Pyramid in Giza, no matter how hot it is outside. It's coming up with completely random and useless information. First, Graylin James with Water at a Wedding.

0: 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And if you have something coming up,
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0: South of Sanity. That was Zach Top on 101.3 WMCI. It's Kendra with completely random and useless information for your Sunday. Did you know the biggest U.S. city with no freeways is in Destin, Florida? Yeah, no freeways there whatsoever. The old person smell, is it real? It is real. It's a chemical. I don't know how to say it. Okay, it's 2-nonanol, and it's created by other chemicals in the body breaking down over time. And people that are older produce more of that, and that's what makes that smell. And then what's the temperature inside the Great Pyramid in Giza? Regardless of how hot it gets outside, it's always 68 degrees in the pyramid in Giza. I know. So random, so useless, a bit interesting. You're welcome.
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0: Hudson Westbrook, painting you pretty on 101.3 WMCI. It's Kendra. Next Saturday is that super fun Glow Run 5K and fun walk. It's going to be next Saturday at Martinsville Junior Senior High School. Registration starts from 6 p.m. to 6:45 p.m. The race starts at 7. Now, it's $20 for students, $25 for adults. Medals will be awarded to the winners. All the proceeds are going to be supporting the Martinsville Senior Class trip to New York City. So mark your calendars. It's next Saturday in Martinsville.
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is Kendra. Oh, this is so cool. Okay, I might be expressing my nerddom here by saying how cool this is. So this metal detectorist, and that's what they're called, not a metal detectorer, a metal detectorist was searching.

0: fishing, like a field in England, and he came across a gold mourning ring, mourning, M-O-U-R-N-I-N-G. So someone that they would wear it to grieve someone that they had lost from the 18th century. Solid gold. Very cool. Isn't that cool? Would you not just be like so stoked? Now, I do have to admit, my husband and I, there's a show called, maybe it's called Detectorists. I'm not sure, but it's an interesting show, maybe on Netflix. I'm not sure. We watched it years ago. And so we were like, oh, we're going to do metal detecting. So we bought two of them. He is much more into it than I am. I have the attention span of nothing.
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7: Tonight, partly cloudy with a low near 48. North-northeast wind, 3 to 6 miles per hour. Monday, sunny with a high near 77. Northeast wind, 3 to 6 miles per hour. Monday night, mostly clear with a low near 53. East wind, 3 to 5 miles per hour. Tuesday, sunny with a high near 81. South wind, 3 to 5 miles per hour. For more, go to myradiolink.com.
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Hey, it's Kendra. I would love to stay connected with you off the air as well. You can find me on Facebook or TikTok or Instagram. Just look for Kendra on the radio. Right now, George Burch and Luke Bryan.

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0: John Morgan on 101.3 WMCI. It's Kendra. This made me giggle because I can't believe that this was a study, but according to this study, they did research to discover this, okay? Monkeys are better yodelers than humans are. We spent money to discover that. Okay, then, specifically howler monkeys, which I do, you know, that's not hard to believe. I didn't need to spend money on a study to, you know, figure out that a howler monkey could probably yodel better than I could. But yeah, they did. They spent the money on it, and now we know. Monkeys yodel better than us.
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0: It's Kendra. It's time for my nearly impossible quiz. It's nearly impossible, so I'll give you a hint a little bit later just to help you out. Let's get to it. 50% of us say that this has changed our lives for the better. What has changed our lives for the better? For over half of us, what do you think it is? 50% of us say this has changed our lives for the better. What is it? Think about it. Keep listening. I'll narrow it down with a hint. Coming up after Lady A.
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6: Tonight, partly cloudy with a low near 48. North-northeast wind, 3 to 6 miles per hour. Monday, sunny with a high near 77. Northeast wind, 3 to 6 miles per hour. Monday night, mostly clear with a low near 53. East wind 3 to 5 miles per hour. Tuesday, sunny with a high near 81. South wind 3 to 5 miles per hour. For more, go to myradiolink.com.
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It's Kendra. Let me give you a hint on my nearly impossible quiz today. Hopefully this is going to narrow it down enough for you to get it right. Over 50% of us say that this has changed our lives for the better. What is it? What has changed our lives for the better for so many people? Here's a hint. It's a specific person that we knew as a child or a teenager, and they changed our lives for the better. Who is it?

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0: Corey Kent with Empty Words on 101.3 WMCI. It's Kendra. I'm feeling good that you got my quiz right today. Let's see how you did on my nearly impossible quiz. Over 50% of us say that this has changed our lives for the better. What has changed our lives for the better for over half of us? I gave you a hint and said it's a specific person that we knew as a child or a teenager. It's a teacher. Yep. A teacher changed our lives for the better. I have a teacher that I had in college, actually. And so I was a little bit more than a teenager, but definitely changed the trajectory of my life. Maybe the very first person that ever believed in me and told me that I had talent. And yeah, it completely changed my life. Is there a teacher in your life that changed your life for the better? Have you reached out to them and ever told them? Because I bet they'd love to hear it.
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0: 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It's Kendra calling all Jeep owners and music fans. Head out to Lake Sarah for Effingham's Jeep Fest. 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

0: It's Kendra. I saw this question online today, and I really like had to think about it so hard. I couldn't even come up with the answer, and so I asked ChatGPT and my husband. My husband gave me the answer that I was most satisfied. Here was the question. If your personality had a flavor, what flavor would it be? If your personality had a flavor, what flavor would it be? And I couldn't think. I was like, I don't know. Hopefully it would be something sweet. And so I asked ChatGPT. I don't know. It came up with a bunch of stuff that I was just like, I don't know. Like, it wanted me to be a kind of chicken. And I was like, I don't want to be a chicken. And so I asked my husband, and he said this. You would be cinnamon caramel topping, cinnamon caramel topping, because I'm sweet and warm with just enough spice to keep things interesting. I loved that so much. I'm going to agree with that. I'm going to agree. What kind of flavor would your personality be?
1: 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And if you have something coming up,
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6: Tonight, partly cloudy with a low near 48. North-northeast wind, 3 to 6 miles per hour. Monday, sunny with a high near 77. Northeast wind, 3 to 6 miles per hour. Monday night, mostly clear with a low near 53. East wind 3 to 5 miles per hour. Tuesday, sunny with a high near 81. South wind 3 to 5 miles per hour. For more, go to myradiolink.com.
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0: Luke Combs on 101.3 WMCI. It's Kendra. I thought these were so great. I had to talk about them today. I saw an article that was three words to live by. So think about it. Like, what are three words? If you only could give three words to live by, what would they be? Here were my favorites. Listen, don't talk. Show up early. Swallow your ego. Keep it short. And say you're sorry. Those were good. Weren't those good? Those were good. What three words would you live by? Mine would be practice self-love.
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1: He's a ranch hand in a pinch, man. 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Now he's a double wide on the county line. Sipping on a six pack of Lone Star Light. 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

0: It's Kendra. I'm going to get out of here. Have a wonderful rest of your day and a great week ahead. Before I go, let me leave you with a positively positive thought from Lou Holtz. And this one spoke to me so much today. It's not the load that breaks you down. It's the way you carry it. Have a wonderful rest of your day. Bye. Love ya.
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2: Tonight, partly cloudy with a low near 48. North-northeast wind, 3 to 6 miles per hour. Monday, sunny with a high near 77. Northeast wind, 3 to 6 miles per hour. Monday night, mostly clear with a low near 53. East wind, 3 to 5 miles per hour. Tuesday, sunny with a high near 81. South wind, 3 to 5 miles per hour. For more, go to myradiolink.com.
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0: northeast wind 3 to 6 miles per hour. Monday night, mostly clear with a low near 53, east wind 3 to 5 miles per hour. Tuesday, sunny with a high near 81. South wind 3 to 5 miles per hour. For more, go to myradiolink.com.
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